0: Hi, good evening. Who's this?
1: My name is Scott.
0: Scott, what can I do for you?
1: Wanted to share with you, and by the way, I do appreciate everything that you do. I think you give a lot of people hope and encouragement. Just really love listening to your show.
0: Well, I love being here, Scott, especially when I need hope and encouragement. It makes my day better.
1: Well, maybe this will help. The first time I was married, back in my younger days, for years, I thought that the love of my life was gone. People say, you know, you have your one true love and you're lucky to have it that one time. I'm here to say that that's not true. About 6 years ago, I met a woman that has definitely changed my mind about just, you know, you having that one true love. I never thought I could love somebody as deeply as I do her. She's my greatest friend and probably the most wonderful person that I've ever met. It's a joy just to sit down and talk to her and to look into her eyes and to share life with her, knowing that you're going to get their undivided attention. Just to be in life with your best friend is just it's just a joy. You almost don't need anything else. Like I said, when my first wife went on, I thought that was it for me, that I would never find it. God has definitely blessed me. I could not love anybody as much as I do this woman. I'm so blessed and so rich from love that it's overwhelming. I've never had happiness and love to be unbearable, but this is it.

0: 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Tonight's dilemma is from a young woman who's kind of in a relationship. Kind of. She says, my boyfriend and I have been together for almost a year. We've talked a lot about our future, marriage, and children. But then yesterday he told me he's second guessing if he's ready for marriage or if he even wants a serious relationship. He said he didn't want to tell me this as he didn't want me to worry, but he felt it was important and that I needed to know. He doesn't open up easily to anyone. He had a prior marriage that lasted 11 years. And I'm well aware that his fears of unhappiness and failure might be coming from there. I explained to him that another failure just wouldn't happen because we wouldn't let it happen. And as for the fear of unhappiness, I told him that I was brought to him to share happiness. I also explained to him that I fight for what I believe in and I refuse to give up on this. He told me he isn't giving up, he's just scared. When I asked him last night if his goal was to still have a future with me, he mumbled yes. Last night I prayed asking God to help my boyfriend see that I am the true love and this is not empty promises. I needed to talk to somebody who doesn't know me. Am I overreacting or should I keep pushing? Should I be worried? From Jenna. Jenna, I will have my mother Delilah words for you, young lady, coming up next.
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Tonight's Delilah's Dilemma is from Jenna, who is trying everything in the world to convince her boyfriend that she's the one, that he should commit, that she won't hurt him. Jenna, stop. Stop. You're acting like a bulldozer here. It is not your job to convince a man that he is the one that God has chosen for you. If he is, you will know it by his actions. He will love you and pursue you and swoon over you and miss you when you're not with him. He will be the one to say, I can't live without you. You are wonderful. You can't be the one to say, you can't live without me because I'm wonderful. Trust me, honey, it doesn't work that way. I tried it for years. You cannot make him love you. You can't make him want to commit. And if he is afraid, if he's scared, if he's not ready for a commitment, believe him when he tells you that and stop trying to change his mind. Because what's going to happen? If he does commit to you under these circumstances, he's going to resent you. And you will never experience the level of love and intimacy you hunger for. He's going to resent you. You're going to wonder if he truly loved you or if you bulldozed him into it. So stop. Stop trying to fix it. Put it in God's hands and then walk away. If he's meant to be with you, he won't let you get very far. Good luck. God bless you.

0: Welcome to your Monday night. Did you have a good weekend? Did you have a good Father's Day weekend? Did you have a good time with your loved ones, your family, your friends? Did you go to a graduation or a graduation party? I'm glad you're spending time here with us tonight. The phone lines are open, 1-888-633-5452. 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

0: Lucinda, thank you for calling the Delilah Show. Who are you thinking of?
1: Someone new, maybe. What I am, I've been with it 6 years. I want to start dating. I want the relationship your callers call in from. I'd just like a guy in my life.
0: So you're just looking for a friend.
1: A friend, a companion.
0: A cutie pie.
1: Yeah, I'm tired of being alone. You keep playing those love songs because I sure do want what your listeners talk about.
0: All right. I hope God brings it into your life.
1: All right. Thank you.

So you're lounging on the lawn chair after mowing the yard or going someplace tonight, and you're on the highways and byways of life, whatever you're doing, I'm glad that you are spending tonight with me. We're here to take your calls, to share your stories, and to celebrate the summer night with you.

0: Hi, good evening. You've called the Delilah Show. Who is this?
1: My name is Ashley.
0: Hi, Ashley. What can I do for you?
1: Hi, I wanted to call and get a song for me and my boyfriend.
0: I'm here. What can I do for you?
1: Well, it was a very hard beginning, and I kind of gave up on love. And I found him online, and it started out really rough. Like, we had really hard patches, and now we have a house together, and everything's just going so great now.
0: And how long has it been since you started this relationship?
1: We've been together a little over a year.
0: A little over a year, and you've already got a home together?
1: Yeah, we're renting a house.
0: Wow.
1: Yeah.
0: It sounds like you've overcome enough to, are you talking future, talking forever? Is this the one?
1: I feel like he's the one. He takes very good care of me.
0: And has he, like, maybe talked to your folks about him being the one?
1: Yes, he's very close with my grandparents, actually. My family adores him.
0: Awesome. Good for you. I will play a song for you.
1: All right. Thank you so much.

0: Are you falling in love for the first time? Maybe you're falling in love for the last time. Maybe you're falling in love again with someone. I've talked to so many people who have rekindled relationships with their high school sweethearts, an old flame. Are you falling in love tonight and you want to tell the world? Well, call us and tell me, and I will find the perfect song for you. 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

0: Josh, what can I do for you?
1: Well, I just wanted to call and talk about this girl that's having a little bit of problems tonight that I care about.
0: Okay, tell me about this girl and why you care about her. What's her name?
1: Her name's Megan. We met about a year ago, actually. We worked together as lifeguards, actually, and we took classes together, and we've been working together for, like, the past 6 months, and we've been getting closer and closer, and I don't know, I really do care about her, and I don't know if she knows that or not, but
0: so someone,
1: I want her to know that.
0: This someone is a co-lifeguard.
1: Yes, yes.
0: And did you guys have to take that class that I had to take when I was a lifeguard with Resuscitation Annie?
1: Yes, we did.
0: Uh-huh, yes. Uh-huh. And were you kind of hoping that you could practice with Megan?
1: Well, you know.
0: Come on, Josh. It's confession session. You want to kiss her, don't you?
1: Well, you know, I wouldn't mind it.
0: You wouldn't mind it?
1: I wouldn't mind it.
0: Josh!
1: I know. I'm sorry.
0: You wouldn't mind it? What kind of compliment is that? You're supposed to say, yes, I want to kiss her, Delilah.
1: Oh,
0: that's
1: okay.
0: Why I'm calling you.
1: Well, of course I do.
0: Okay, stop being subtle here. So you've got a big crush on Megan.
1: Yeah, I do.
0: Mm-hmm. Mm-hmm. So much so you'd like to go throw yourself in the water and flail about saying, save me, save me.
1: anything that would work.
0: But you've tried to be cool, so she couldn't figure this out until you called me.
1: Oh, of course.
0: And now here I'm completely blowing your cover.
1: Oh, you are. I don't know what she's going to say about it.
0: Well, hopefully she'll say, let's go for a swim.
1: Oh, that'd be great.
0: All right. Let me see what I can do to help you.
1: All right. Thank you.
0: Bye-bye.
1: Bye.

0: Another fantastic evening is ahead of us. If you're at home right now, fix yourself a glass of iced tea. I've got some right here in the studio with me. Kick off your shoes, sit back, relax, and enjoy. Put the stress of the day, the stress of the world, the stress of the news aside. Focus on the people you love. Focus on all the blessings in your life. If you can stand up right now and walk in another room, well, unless you're driving, that's kind of bad. But if you can stand up and walk to a room and turn on a faucet and fresh water comes out, you are so fortunate. You know, we take that for granted. We think it's our God-given right. And yet, most of the population of the world does not have access to fresh water where you just turn a faucet and out it flows and it's there for you. You've got someone, just even one person who loves you, who believes in you, who encourages you, who lets you know that you are not alone, then you are so fortunate. Count your blessings tonight, why don't you? And I bet all the stress of the day will slip away. 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

0: Dominique, what can I do for you?
1: I was just wondering if you could play a song for my mom.
0: I sure can. Tell me about your mama and your relationship.
1: She pretty much kind of does anything and everything for me. If I need it, she's there. She just had shoulder surgery, so she's in lots of pain. And I just feel really bad for her. And I miss her.
0: When will you see her again?
1: Probably tomorrow.
0: Oh, when you said I miss her, I thought you wouldn't see her for a year or two. So you'll see her tomorrow.
1: Yeah, I don't live with her anymore, so I don't see her that much.
0: How old are you?
1: 18.
0: And did you move out to go to college? Why did you move out?
1: I moved out to live with my grandpa.
0: So you're still with family, but not with mama.
1: Yep.
0: All right. I will play the song for you. You have a good night.
1: Great. Thank you. You too.
0: Bye-bye.
1: Bye-bye.

summer afternoon. 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A man named Henry James said that many years ago, and you know what? It's still true. The only thing sweeter is summer evenings, with me playing songs to touch your heart. 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

0: Miami. 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
1: Hi. Tomorrow is me and my husband's 5th year anniversary. And we got married when we had known each other 4 days. And everyone said, it's not going to last. You'll never make it. So we're really thrilled.
0: Tammy, what's your husband's name?
1: John.
0: Why did you get married after only knowing each other 4 days?
1: I don't know. I don't.
0: How old were you?
1: 23.
0: How old was he?
1: 23.
0: And you knew each other 4 days and you got married?
1: Yes.
0: You made a life decision in 4 days?
1: Yes.
0: What was in your head?
1: I don't know.
0: Well, I'm so glad it worked out and he didn't turn out to be, you know, a freako murderer or something.
1: Oh, I know. But it's been wonderful. I worked for 5 years, and most of the time my kids were in daycare. And so when we got married, the first thing he said, I want you to quit your job and stay home and be a mommy.
0: And take some of that pressure off you?
1: Yes. It's been great, and having time with the kids. And but it's
0: wow, what a story. I think this is probably the quickest marriage story I have ever heard in all the years I've done this kind of show.
1: And I had said I would never get married again. I had put the offer.
0: I'll never get married again unless, of course, it happens in 4 days. Let me find a song to celebrate your anniversary, Tammy. I'm so glad things have gone well for you.
1: Thank you.

0: slipping through a summer night with you. Are you leaving a legacy of love for your children? Are you? Do you teach them every day? Do you show them by your actions how to be a loving person, how to be generous in your spirit? I hope so. I hope you are setting a great example and leaving a legacy of love. 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

0: Rachel, welcome. You've called the Delilah Show. What can I do for you?
1: Hi, Delilah.
0: Hi.
1: I wanted to tell you about my best friend, Jessica.
0: Okay.
1: I live in a different part of the country than she does now. She got married to me 2 years ago, and I haven't seen her since her wedding. We've been best friends for 12 years. She is the one person that I can tell anything to, and it's like the sister I never had. And it's been really hard since she's been gone.
0: I bet your heart is breaking into a million pieces every day missing her.
1: It is, and today's her birthday. And I just wish I could be with her and we could just run around and, like we did when we were in high school, and just be silly and have fun. And she's kind of depressed because she doesn't know anybody where she lives yet, and I'm so far away, and we talk every day, and we talk on the computer and send pictures back and forth, and we're probably closer now than we ever have been.
0: But what you would give to just hug her and tell her you love her?
1: I would. It's unbelievable, and the really strange thing that about us is we had a big fight about 6 years ago and didn't talk for a year, and finally I bit the bullet and called her mom's house where she was living, and I asked for Jessica, and she's like, she's here, she's taking care of the baby. She just had a baby 4 weeks ago, and I did too. I had a baby 4 months ago. Turns out we both had girls. We were both pregnant at the same time, and we didn't know that either one of us were pregnant, and it's just unbelievable how it worked out, and we talked for hours that night. It was just like no time had passed, and ever since then, we have been closer than ever, yet we're so far apart from each other, and it hurts me so much that our kids, she has two now, it hurts me so much that our kids can't see each other and can't grow up together, because that's all we ever wanted for our kids, was to be close and almost like a kind of family. I just miss her so much.

0: Have you found us for the first time tonight? Maybe you're missing someone tonight, and these love songs help you feel close. 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I'll be back as we share this Monday night together. 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
1: Hey, Delilah, how are you?
0: I'm good. What can I do for you?
1: Well, I listened to your song or your show for years, and I've always wanted to call in. I'm feeling kind of down tonight. I lost my husband about 3.5 years ago, and I've decided to start dating again, but I'm doing that push and pull thing. I think I'm ready. I think I'm not. I think I'm ready. I took a year to go through a recovery group for grief, and it was the best year I've invested. So I know it's the best thing for me, but it's still scary.
0: Yeah. How long were you married?
1: 18 years.
0: So forever.
1: Yes, and he was amazing. He was a really wonderful husband. We fought. He wasn't perfect. He was rotten and ornery, but he was perfect for me.
0: Well, let me find a song to encourage your heart that you will know when it's time to move on.
1: Thank you.
0: All right?
1: All right, girl.
0: You will know when God says your heart is healed. You will know.
1: Thank you.
0: All right. Hang in there.
1: Bye.
0: I'll find a song of hope for you.
1: Thank you.
0: All right. God bless you.

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Time for you to rest, relax, and unwind. Time for you to rejuvenate. You need to take time to rejuvenate, don't you? To breathe deep. To fill your soul.

I got a nice letter from a listener named Deanna who says, for so long, my fiance and I have listened to your program, and together we've been touched by many stories shared. We have 10 children between us, so normally we're not able to listen to the show until late at night at the end of a very long day, meaning every night we go to sleep listening to this program. It continues to be your show that comforts us and keeps us close while we are apart. Faithfully to this day, we go to sleep every night, though we're apart, listening to you. It would be so nice to surprise my sweetie with a long-distance dedication. I was hoping you could play a special song. Thanks so much. My sweetie's name is Adrian from Deanna.

0: closer than my peace. Tonight's dilemma is from a young woman who's kind of in a relationship. Kind of. She says, my boyfriend and I have been together for almost a year. We've talked a lot about our future, marriage, and children. But then yesterday he told me he's second guessing if he's ready for marriage or if he even wants a serious relationship. He said he didn't want to tell me this as he didn't want me to worry, but he felt it was important and that I needed to know. He doesn't open up easily to anyone. He had a prior marriage that lasted 11 years. And I'm well aware that his fears of unhappiness and failure might be coming from there. I explained to him that another failure just wouldn't happen because we wouldn't let it happen. And as for the fear of unhappiness, I told him that I was brought to him to share happiness. I also explained to him that I fight for what I believe in and I refuse to give up on this. He told me he isn't giving up, he's just scared. When I asked him last night if his goal was to still have a future with me, he mumbled yes. Last night I prayed asking God to help my boyfriend see that I am the true love and this is not empty promises. I needed to talk to somebody who doesn't know me. Am I overreacting or should I keep pushing? Should I be worried? From Jenna. Jenna, I will have my mother Delilah words for you, young lady, coming up next.
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Tonight's Delilah's Dilemma is from Jenna, who is trying everything in the world to convince her boyfriend that she's the one, that he should commit, that she won't hurt him. Jenna, stop. Stop. You're acting like a bulldozer here. It is not your job to convince a man that he is the one that God has chosen for you. If he is, you will know it by his actions. He will love you and pursue you and swoon over you and miss you when you're not with him. He will be the one to say, I can't live without you. You are wonderful. You can't be the one to say, you can't live without me because I'm wonderful. Trust me, honey, it doesn't work that way. I tried it for years. You cannot make him love you. You can't make him want to commit. And if he is afraid, if he's scared, if he's not ready for a commitment, believe him when he tells you that and stop trying to change his mind. Because what's going to happen? If he does commit to you under these circumstances, he's going to resent you. And you will never experience the level of love and intimacy you hunger for. He's going to resent you. You're going to wonder if he truly loved you or if you bulldozed him into it. So stop. Stop trying to fix it. Put it in God's hands and then walk away. If he's meant to be with you, he won't let you get very far. Good luck. God bless you.

0: helping you relax, helping you unwind, helping you to reflect on all the good things in your day today, helping you to put the heartache aside, the trials and tribulations that sap us of our energy, render us unavailable to those that we love. Isn't it funny how little annoyances can take up so much of our energy that we're just not there for our kids or our family or our friends? Or maybe it's not even annoyances. Maybe it's something that's become a habit, a crutch, an addiction. Maybe you're so busy on the internet, so busy chatting online, so busy looking at people's profiles, so busy doing things that you want to do that you forget that you've got kids that need your attention, friends that want to go have fun, family members that miss you and want to connect with you. Turn off the TV. If you are online doing things you know you shouldn't be doing, stop. 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Just a thought on this summer night. 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

0: Hi, Kim. Welcome to the Delilah Show. How was your weekend?
1: It was great. It really was.
0: What did you do? Did you see your dad?
1: No, I didn't really spend much time with my dad.
0: On Father's Day weekend?
1: No, I know. I didn't. Well, he was working, so I really couldn't spend a lot of time with him, but I spent some time with my boyfriend and with his son, and it was really nice. I had a great time.
0: And what can I do for you tonight?
1: I wanted you to play a song for somebody that I love tremendously. I am in love with this man, and I just wanted you to play a special song for him.
0: What's his name?
1: Anthony.
0: And this is the one that you spent time with him and his son?
1: Uh-huh.
0: Boyfriend, fiancé, hubby?
1: Well, hopefully fiancé soon. I don't know. That's up to him. So I'm waiting.
0: We're just dropping a little hint here.
1: Yeah, well, no, I'm doing more than that. I'm pushing it.
0: You're like cutting out the ads from the newspaper saying, see this ring?
1: Oh, I'm going into the jewelry store and everything. So
0: nothing subtle about Kim.
1: No, absolutely not. I'm trying my best. So hopefully he will do something. So that's what I'm waiting for. But he is very special. Very special person.
0: All right. Well, I will add to your subtlety here.
1: Thank you so much.
0: You and I will be so subtle, he'll hardly even figure it out.
1: Okay.
0: Okay.
1: All right. Thank you so much. Okay, bye.

So I know it's late and I know you're tired. You probably had a long day today. Hopefully you had a great day today and you got a lot accomplished. Hopefully you were able to spend some time connecting heart to heart with someone you love. Hopefully the music we share and the stories will

0: Diana. What can I do for you?
1: I told a lie to my friend, and she broke up her marriage with her husband over a lie that I told her.
0: Ooh, girlfriend.
1: Mm-hmm.
0: This is confession session. We're not talking about, you know, a little mistake here. What's your friend's name?
1: Her name is Kay.
0: And you told Kay an untruth about her husband?
1: Yes.
0: Why were you being divisive and trying to come between Kay and her hubby?
1: Because I was jealous of her and her husband.
0: So you were jealous of the fact that they got married and you were kind of left out of the picture? Is that it? Were you guys good friends before?
1: Yeah, we were good friends before, but I messed up my friendship with her because I told her a lie.
0: How old are you?
1: I'm 35.
0: Old enough to know better.
1: Yes. And the thing is, she's such a good, kind-hearted person. She's very special. I have a 2-month-old son, and he was sick. I'm, you know, a new mother. So I really don't know much about babies.
0: Do you think maybe you should go see your doctor, honey, and see if you've got some postpartum depression going on here?
1: I might just have to.
0: Yeah, I would suggest that as soon as you get up tomorrow and your eyes open, you call your doctor.
1: Mm-hmm.
0: And go see a physician, because you don't sound like a hard-hearted person.
1: No.
0: I would strongly suggest you go talk to a doctor and see if you're suffering postpartum depression and see if you can get some help or some counseling before you lose your mind.
1: Yes, I know.
0: And
1: but I really want them to get back together.
0: I understand that, and I will do my best to help you bring that about if they're listening. So, Kay, if you're listening, please call Diana. Please forgive her, and please know that whatever she told you about your husband is not true.
1: Yes.
0: And Diana, please go talk to your doctor and get some help, okay?
1: I will.
0: Okay.
1: Thank you.

0: I know it's getting late, and I know you're tired. Are you a coffee drinker? Do you have to stay up all night and you're on your first or second cup of coffee? I'm a tea drinker, and at this hour of the night, it's decaf tea. Otherwise, I'm wound up long after the show is over. But I am here to keep you company, to share from the heart, to encourage you to love someone, to encourage you to have honest, real, transparent relationships, to encourage you to be vulnerable, to be passionate, to live fully, to reach for the stars, and to not let obstacles stop you or hold you back, but let them strengthen you and make you stronger. 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

0: Hi, good evening. Who is this?
1: Hi, Delilah. This is Richard. I'm a high school senior on my way back home from doing some errands. Got this girl on my mind, and I just thought maybe you have a song.
0: Just thought maybe I'll call Delilah and play a sweet, sappy love song.
1: Yeah, well, she's a girl that she's liked me for a long time since elementary school, and the same thing for me. It was mutual, and when high school came around, when we finally had a chance to maybe get hit something off, things kind of went south. After trying, and it's been over 2 months, and she's just on my mind constantly, and I just can't seem to, like, move on, even after she said she still wanted to be friends, and I just kind of am in a pickle, and she's just on my mind constantly, and
0: and you can't sleep, and you can't eat, and it tears you up.
1: Yeah, and when I see her, it's like I get the goosebumps, and it's just
0: buddy, you got it bad.
1: Yeah, and her name's Jacqueline too, and it's just thought things would have gone a little bit better than they did.
0: Well, I will play a song. There's nothing I can say that's going to help you over this lovesickness. But I will play a song for your very sweet heart, because I can tell you are just a sweet, sweet, loving young man.
1: Thank you. That means a lot.
0: You have a good night.
1: All right. Thank you, Delilah. You too.

0: I know it's getting late, and I know you're tired. If you're getting ready to call it a night and slip between those cool sheets, have sweet dreams. And I will be back tomorrow with more of your special requests and dedications. And do me a favor, stay cool, okay? Good night. You're listening to Delilah.
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0: Whoa, baby.
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0: And was she sweeter than the ice cream?
1: She was sweeter than any strawberry and the ice cream I've ever tasted.

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1: Mainly cloudy skies expected overnight with lows around 54. Winds out of the southeast, 8 to 15 miles per hour. Cloudy skies expected Tuesday. Chance of thunderstorms. High temperatures reach up to 70. From the Weatherology Weather Center, I'm meteorologist Paul Trombley on 104.3 Cities FM. Currently 64.

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1: A new survey found that most Americans don't consider themselves meal people.
0: 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It's about potato growers. Not too bad.
1: Okay. And we are going to play Matter of Fact. 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
1: Lows dip down to about 57 overnight under mainly cloudy skies. Southeasterly winds 5 to 10 miles per hour. Cloudy skies expected Tuesday. Chance of thunderstorms. Daytime highs approaching 70. From the Weatherology Weather Center, I'm meteorologist Paul Frombly on 104.3 Cities FM. Right now, 62.

mundane, a masterpiece. 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
0: 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Not too bad.
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Everything makes sense at the start of the show. 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
1: Lows dip down to about 57 overnight under mainly cloudy skies. Southeasterly winds 5 to 10 miles per hour. Cloudy skies expected Tuesday. Chance of thunderstorms. Daytime highs approaching 70. From the Weatherology Weather Center, I'm meteorologist Paul Frombly on 104.3 Cities FM. Currently 61.

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1: A new survey found that most Americans don't consider themselves meal people.
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0: about potato growers, not too bad.
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1: Lows dip down to about 57 overnight under mainly cloudy skies, southeasterly winds, 5 to 10 miles per hour. Cloudy skies expected Tuesday, chance of thunderstorms, daytime highs approaching 70. From the Weatherology Weather Center, I'm meteorologist Paul Trombley on 104.3 Cities FM. Right now, it's 59 degrees.

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1: A new survey found that most Americans don't consider themselves meal people.
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1: Okay. And we are going to play Matter of Fact. 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
1: Here's your weatherology forecast, brought to you by Ag Country. Lows around 58 overnight under mainly cloudy skies. Southeast winds 5 to 10 miles per hour. Chance for storms Tuesday, high of 70. From the Weatherology Weather Center, I'm meteorologist Paul Frobley on 104.3 Cities FM. Currently, it's 59 degrees.

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1: A new survey found that most Americans don't consider themselves meal people.
0: 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Not too bad.
1: 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And we are going to play Matter of Fact. 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
1: Thunderstorms likely today. Otherwise, cloudy skies. Daytime highs approaching 70. South winds 8 to 15 miles per hour. Chance of thunderstorms tonight. Lows dip down to about 52. Mainly cloudy skies expected. From the Weatherology Weather Center, I'm meteorologist Paul Trombley on 104.3 Cities FM. Right now, it's 60 degrees.
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1: A new survey found that most Americans don't consider themselves meal people.
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1: It's
0: about potato growers. Not too bad.
1: Okay. And we are going to play Matter of Fact. 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

0: Sometimes one word just isn't enough to describe how your week is going.
1: Especially when life feels like it's coming at you from every direction.
0: That's weird. I've never experienced that before. The new word people are using to describe modern life. Matt and Bree Morning, Cities 104.3s. I was getting gas a few days ago.
1: Yeah.
0: There's a car next to me. And I was standing outside pumping gas in my truck.
1: Okay.
0: And there was a couple. And they had three kids in the back seat.
1: Oh, boy.
0: And the wife, you could tell, was irritated, but kind of playfully irritated, you know, not like, but just like, I'm annoyed, but I'm dealing with it.
1: I feel like I come off like that a lot.
0: And her husband said, just calm down. Now, we all know.
1: Oh, my God.
0: If you tell your significant other just to calm down, it's like putting gas on fire.
1: Yeah.
0: Right. Either way, she actually laughed at him and said to him, I'm just exhausterwhelmulated. And I'm like, what? And I actually pulled my phone out while I was pumping gas, and I had to look the word up because I'm like, it sounds right,
1: right,
0: you know, but it's actually here. Summer's here. Plus, all the kids are going crazy, whether they're yours or not, and it's a million degrees outside. Luckily, thanks to the internet, there's a word that describes this feeling, exhausterwhelmulated. If you've ever been exhausted, overwhelmed, and overstimulated all at the same time, this word is for you. Also, if you tell someone you're exhausted or well-mulated, chances are they'll feel bad for you and help you out in some way. Oh, yeah. Yeah, I'm going to go home and tell Mrs. Matt that I'm exhausted or well-mulated, or tell Bree that. I'm sure they're going to come and console me.
1: Yeah, I'm not going to do that because, I think exhausted or well-mulated, when you're dealing with a toddler and a newborn, I will tell you that I haven't gotten a full night's sleep in, 3 months.
0: Mm-hmm.
1: And I think pregnancy helped me prep for that because I would toss and turn and have to go to the bathroom. And now when my daughter Mila wakes up, I'm able to feed her, change her, go back to sleep. But it's now in the mix up of my toddler Maverick, who's waking up in the middle of the night needing us too. And he's he doesn't even really need us. I think it's just that he, with the new baby coming into the realm, he's feeling a little bit jealous.
0: Yeah.
1: And okay, this happened last night, but he woke up. And he was just screaming for us. And he came into our room. And it broke my heart. But I know he's okay.
0: Yeah.
1: He's just mad. And he wants our attention in the middle of the night. Because he sees that her bassinet is by our bed. And he's not really understanding, why she gets to sleep in our room.
0: Yeah.
1: And so I finally said, you can go back to your room. And of course, it was in a nice way, right? Yeah. 5:30 in the morning. You can go back to your room and lay in your nice warm bed. Or you can stay here, but you have to sleep on the floor.
0: Yeah.
1: Well, guess which one he picked?
0: The floor.
1: He did pick the floor, but I have this really soft blanket that's pink and it fell off the bed. And I didn't know that. But in the morning I looked down and he was sleeping on top of this and it's carpet.
0: Yeah.
1: And he curled up onto it. And what's crazy is before Mila was born, he slept all night. There was never an issue.
0: Yeah.
1: And now it's every single night there's a problem.
0: Does he wake up when Mila wakes up, or does he sleep through that?
1: He did sleep through it, but at daycare, when they do nap time, kids are crying and there's different things throughout nap time. So he's a pretty good sleeper, but it broke my heart to see him laying on the floor.
0: Yeah.
1: But I can't have him jump into bed with me either, because then he's going to do that every night.
0: Yeah. He'll be doing it till he's 10 years old. You have to break the habit somewhere. It's not fun. Parenting, there's a lot of things that are not fun to do, but it's best for the child.
1: You do. You know? And the thing about it is I can't have, when my husband Bryce goes back on duty, that I'm home alone with these two children and one that's a newborn that needs my attention. I can't go into my toddler's room and fall asleep.
0: Yeah.
1: And then I have a newborn that needs me.
0: Oh, God, Bree. Really, really quick. Tell the story about when Maverick came in the middle of the night and scared the heck out of you. Didn't he walk in your room, or how did that work?
1: He came in and I didn't know he was coming. And I turned around. He opened the door and it scared the crap out of me. He's like, Mama! And I was as loud as I could, because I did not think he was going to get out of his room.
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2: Thunderstorms likely today. Otherwise, cloudy skies. Daytime highs approaching 70. South winds 8 to 15 miles per hour. Chance of thunderstorms tonight. Lows dip down to about 52. Mainly cloudy skies expected. From the Weatherology Weather Center, I'm meteorologist Paul Trombley on 104.3 Cities FM. 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

0: A new survey found that most Americans don't consider themselves meal people.
1: Which might explain why snacks seem to disappear so quickly.
0: Yeah, that's why. The snacking habits people are finally admitting to. Coming up next, Matt and Bree Morning Cities 104.3.

0: apparently some people have secret snack stashes hidden around the house.
1: I don't even know how you can say that without smiling. And a few of them are taking the idea even further.
0: The snack confessions Americans are sharing. 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
1: I have a friend who hides candy inside bags of vegetables.
0: Yeah.
1: Like, she takes the frozen vegetables and then she'll stick the candy inside that bag and like twist it up so that her kids will like go into the pantry and not grab like, I don't know, green
0: veggies.
1: Beans. Yeah.
0: Yeah.
1: Now, I thought about doing this, but I usually take things and I hide them in the back of the pantry because all the people in my house are little and Bryce usually isn't. My husband isn't grabbing the candy.
0: Mm-hmm.
1: So I stick it in the back, which then I like to eat my candy.
0: So now Bree's the only one. So basically Bree has a candy stash for herself, not the kids, not husband Bryce.
1: I do, but I get caught because I'll take my wrappers and I'm throwing them in the garbage. And even if like I try to like throw something on top of it to hide it, it like he'd be like, "Wow, you really had a lot of those Reese's, didn't you?" I'm like, "Yeah, thanks, honey."
0: You know what? It's none of your business. I felt like Reese's today.
1: Well, a survey of 5,000 Americans was taken, and only 21% think that they're a meal person, which means 79% of us are snackers.
0: Oh gosh.
1: Now, okay. I'm a snacker, whether it's like, I like veggie straws lately. Mm-hmm. I know you heard me crunching those in the studio.
0: Oh yeah, hey, this one.
1: No more for you, Glenn Coco.
0: She was eating veggie straws and she finished the bag and she said that. And I don't know why I was recording, but I was.
1: I don't know, but I have to because I'm pumping and I'm breastfeeding and I need all the snacks.
0: Yeah.
1: But here are some of the biggest snacking confessions that we learned. 53% of us have no shame in eating an entire bag of chips in one sitting.
0: I don't fall into that.
1: What do you mean?
0: I have shame. Like, I would feel really bad if I did that.
1: I maybe have a little bit of shame, but that's why I get the mini bags and then I grab like three
0: yes.
1: mini bags and then it doesn't matter.
0: Then it doesn't feel so bad.
1: Now, 39% of us have gone the entire day without a real meal, just eating snacks.
0: I have friends that will go a full day without eating a meal, period, and be like, oh, it's the end of the day. I'm really hungry. And it's what world are you living in?
1: I don't know, but like when you live with a three-year-old, he's eating snacks all day. And I don't even think he does eat meals. We try. 18% of us have lied about what we're snacking on so we don't get judged.
0: Okay.
1: That's me for sure. I mean, veggie straws, I don't care, I'll tell you. And I eat a lot of mini M&Ms. That's my other go-to.
0: Yeah.
1: But like, if I'm around all my friends, I'm not going to be like, yeah, I just took a whole handful of mini M&Ms and shoved it in my mouth.
0: And here you just told 50,000 people in Grand Forks about it.
1: Now, okay, here though, 60% of us have a secret snack stash inside our house. And 6% of us say that the snack stash we've hidden is outside of the house.
0: Oh, wow. So I have two things here, Bree.
1: Okay.
0: First things first.
1: What?
0: I didn't tell you about this morning. But when you brought the prep papers to me, when I was, you know, so we sit in the studio and I print the preps and Bree goes and gets them off the printer and then brings them over to where I'm sitting.
1: Okay.
0: And when you came over, I went and I held my breath.
1: Why?
0: Because I had sour cream and onion potato chips.
1: I'm not going to be able to smell you from over here. We're like 4 feet away.
0: Yeah, but at 4:45 in the morning mixed with toothpaste breath, I am like, no, that's not fair to her.
1: Some minty sour cream chip.
0: Like, I would feel sick if I just snacked and didn't eat a meal. I mean, have to eat.
1: I know, but like if you're like on the boat and you're doing things all day and you're just like having snacks, you don't necessarily want to sit down for a meal.
0: No, that's true. Like, once in a while is okay.
1: Yeah.
0: But if it's just carbs all day,
1: you feel
0: just rotten.
1: Yeah,
0: and you're more hungry at the end of the day. Mm-hmm. You got to have some protein in there.
1: Agreed.
0: You know? So, Mrs. Matt, have you ever heard of a girl dinner?
1: No, but I want to. What is it?
0: Mrs. Matt, now that daughter Annie's going to college, she said, I'm going to start doing more girl dinners. And I said, what's a girl dinner? She said, like, when we're not, you know, if I'm busy and she's just by herself, she'll make a charcuterie board.
1: Oh.
0: Sure. Charcuterie board.
1: We call them coochie boards.
0: Yeah, coochie boards, sure. And she calls it a girl dinner. That's what she has.
1: I mean, they're great. I love doing that, but I didn't know it was a girl dinner. That's a great idea just to call it that.
0: A lot of work, though. Doesn't it seem for just a little charcuterie board?
1: I'm not letting you off the hook here, though.
0: Why?
1: You have not said where you have a stash of candy at your house.
0: Okay.
1: You didn't put this on the prep, and you're not getting away with not talking about that.
0: Down in the theater. Well, okay, there's two options.
1: I was going to say, you have two stashes. I know
0: But Mrs. Matt has one.
1: Okay.
0: So when it's Halloween time, Mrs. Matt hides our candy under the dryer.
1: Okay, that's the one I was thinking.
0: Yeah.
1: That was her hiding from you.
0: But my hiding spot is down in the theater.
1: Okay.
0: So, like, I'll buy, like, Cheez-Its. Like, I'll have the Buffaloes they have over at Hugo's. You know,
1: oh,
0: the Buffalo.
1: You love those ones.
0: Love those. or maybe some candy. And there's a drawer that doesn't open all the way, and I don't know why I haven't fixed it, but I tuck them way in the back of the drawer.
1: So you know no one's getting in.
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3: From the newsroom, I'm Alex Carminati. The annual Polk County Fair Chocolate Contest will be happening on Wednesday, July 8th. Entries must be submitted at the Hanson Free Stage that same day by 6:30 p.m., with judging beginning at 7 p.m. Cash prizes will be awarded to the top three winners in both adult and youth categories. For more details, visit the Polk County Fair website at polkcountyfairfertilemn.com. More than 2,000 people who bought Maduro musical tickets are affected by President Trump's visit on July 1st. Those customers will be reimbursed. The dates affected are like July 1st, as President Trump will be in town that day for the dedication ceremony for the new Theodore Roosevelt Presidential Library. The Grand Forks Public Library is hosting an event this morning called Preschool Storytime with the Cop. Officers from the Grand Forks Police Department will share read-alouds, interactive moments, and stories about their work. The event happens at 10 a.m. at 2110 Library Circle. From the newsroom, I'm Alex Carminati.
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11: Thunderstorms likely today. Otherwise, cloudy skies. Daytime highs approaching 70. South winds 8 to 15 miles per hour. Chance of thunderstorms tonight. Lows dip down to about 52. Mainly cloudy skies expected. From the Weatherology Weather Center, I'm meteorologist Paul Trombley on 104.3 Cities FM. 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
0: We got five things you didn't know yesterday.
1: Okay, go for it.
0: Sorry. Number one, the Christopher Robin character in A.A. Milne's Winnie the Pooh stories and poems was based on his real-life son, Christopher Robin Milne.
1: Oh, I love that.
0: Most of the other characters were inspired by his actual stuffed animals.
1: Oh, gosh, that makes me love it even more.
0: Number two, the Wright brothers promised they'd never fly together so at least one would continue their work in the event of a fatal crash.
1: Okay, that's sad, but I get it.
0: I went to the Kitty Hawk. I went there where they flew the first time down in North Carolina.
1: Oh, yeah?
0: And flew the actual flight. And you can see they have, like, markers on how far they've gone.
1: Yeah.
0: And they're like a, you know how big a 747 plane is with the four engines?
1: Yes.
0: The flight was shorter than the wingspan.
1: Oh, wow.
0: Very first flight. So we've come a long way.
1: Okay.
0: Number three, Ernest Hemingway set a world record for fishing in 1938 by catching 7 marlins in one day.
1: That'd be a cool fish to like mount up in your office. Isn't
0: that a marlin?
1: It's the one with the big nose.
0: I thought that was a swordfish.
1: Oh, yeah, maybe. But don't they kind of like the same? I don't go fishing there.
0: Yeah, I don't either. Number four, the Sox in Boston Red Sox and Chicago White Sox isn't just supposed to be a word spelling of the word S-O-K-S. So it's S-O-X, socks.
1: Yeah, yep.
0: It's a shortened version of the form of stockings.
1: Oh, okay.
0: So Boston Red Stockings and Chicago White Stockings.
1: I like it. I didn't know that until today.
0: Yeah, and here we go, Breen. Number five, an average of 3,200 Americans go to the emergency room every year from tanning bed injuries, including burns, fainting, and eye injuries.
1: Oh, my goodness. That's why you should not be tanning.
0: Exactly. 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

0: All right, let's do some positive tea. 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
1: A Colorado children's author has become a bestseller overnight. So 40 years after writing the Rightly Word book, a TikTok video from a different author kicked off the sales. Now, here is that video of the author, Alyssa Garlownik.
2: I have been looking for this book for 30 years. 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
13: Thunderstorms likely today. Otherwise, cloudy skies. Daytime highs approaching 70. South winds 8 to 15 miles per hour. Chance of thunderstorms tonight. Lows dip down to about 52. Mainly cloudy skies expected. From the Weatherology Weather Center, I'm meteorologist Paul Trombley on 104.3 Cities FM. Right now, 59.

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1: I love this story because you know I've been referred to as positive Polly or just having like a positive attitude. And I think it's now starting to pay off. Not because I can just have a good day or brush things off, but it could actually help me now as I age and get older.
0: That's happening for you for sure.
1: What? Now that's not nice. There was a study led by Harvard, followed by more than 9,000 Americans. Now they're age 70 and older, and they found that the people with higher levels of optimism were about 15% less likely to develop dementia. And the trend held true regardless of your race, health conditions, or even depression levels. People are starting to realize that optimism isn't just your personality trait you're born with. It can be strengthened through mental exercise and therapy. And having a more positive outlook could be protecting your brain health. The study doesn't improve optimism, prevents It doesn't prove that optimism prevents dementia, but it helps showing how our mindset can influence how we age. So hopeful in life, if your mood is good, your brain is good too.
0: What a bunch of hogwash.
1: Really, Matt? This is just because you like to be a little negative Nancy once in a while.
0: No. Here's the thing. So people will practice optimism.
1: Yeah.
0: If your brain is not programmed for it, your brain's going to go, this is a bunch of crap. I don't believe this.
1: Switch your brain thoughts.
0: No, you don't.
1: Change your outlook.
0: It doesn't work that way, Bree.
1: I think it can.
0: No. If you tell me I can go outside and fly right now and I start flapping my wings, I'm not going to fly.
1: You're not going to fly, but you could get on a plane and fly and enjoy it just as much.
0: Oh, God. You know what just happened?
1: What?
0: My lip touched the mic.
1: Oh, did you lick it a little bit?
0: No, but...
1: You want to share it with Brian Michaels?
0: Oh, God, Bree. I just want to spray some...
1: On the microphone!
0: Hand sanitizer.
1: Think you're supposed to put hand sanitizer on the microphone.
0: Well, I just did, so if my lip touches it again, I'm not grossed out.
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8: cloudy skies expected today with storms likely. Daytime highs approaching 70. Winds out of the south, 5 to 10 miles per hour. Chance for storms tonight. Lows level off around 52. Mainly cloudy skies. From the Weatherology Weather Center, I'm meteorologist Paul Trombley on 104.3 Cities FM. 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

0: is a parenting trend making the rounds that sounds almost impossible to believe.
1: It involves diapers, and it's going to be a very long time between washes.
0: The baby product getting a lot of attention coming up next. 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

0: Parents are debating a diaper trend that's supposed to save you money and reduce waste.
1: But some of the claims have people raising an eyebrow, including me.
0: The parenting trend people can't stop talking about. Matt and Bree Mornings, Cities 104.3. So, you know, we're going on a trip next year, and I'm trying to get my clothes really light.
1: Okay.
0: And so I've been trying on my own, completely on my own, not with Mrs. Matt. I've been trying new clothes.
1: You bought clothes and tried them on?
0: Yes.
1: Okay.
0: And after watching a bunch of reviews on merino wool, and we've talked about this before. You guys use it for hunting.
1: We do use it for hunting, and that confused me because you're going somewhere not cold. You're going somewhere warm.
0: Right. But t-shirts are super thin, like super, super, super thin, and they wick like body heat and body perspiration away from you. And they dry really, really fast.
1: Which that's what they do in the winter. They're just thicker so that they keep you warmer, and yours is to keep you cool.
0: Exactly. Okay. And so I bought a few shirts and like boxer shorts. I've been trying them. Okay. And I love them.
1: Wool boxer shorts?
0: I know. It
1: wouldn't, that sounds scratchy.
0: Feels like it would be scratchy. I don't think I have any on right now, but
1: you don't have boxers on?
0: No, I have boxers, just not my wool ones. But anyways, they dry really quick and they're really super light.
1: Okay.
0: I love them. I absolutely love them.
1: I mean, I'm here for it. I would give it a try. You've kind of talked me into it.
0: Now, the t-shirts, someone has worn it for 2 weeks.
1: That's gross.
0: A YouTube video and no smell.
1: I don't believe that at all, but okay.
0: Wool has its natural, what am I trying to say?
1: It's like antibacterial,
0: yes,
1: right?
0: Yes, it's natural antibacterial. It's got like a wax coating that
1: so that's
0: bacteria
1: you like
0: can't
1: it,
0: attract to it.
1: Because you're like a germ freak. And it's gonna
0: yeah, that too. Maybe they make gloves I could wear. You know, and speaking of being microbial or whatever, the latest trend in some parenting circles is wool diapers.
1: Oh, God.
0: Which can supposedly last a month without being washed.
1: Okay, I'm going to let you continue and be quiet, because otherwise I'm just going to keep making noises over here.
0: Wool diapers require a two-part system. There's an insert, which is cotton, that looks like a sanitary pad and catches all the baby's waste. And the wool diaper is a cover that holds the cotton insert in place.
1: Yeah, because that's going to stay put.
0: If a little pee leaks out, no worries. You just let it air dry.
1: Oh!
0: There's lanolin in the wool, which is a natural wax that makes the wool antimicrobial and self-cleaning. It can go weeks without proper cleaning.
1: No, this isn't real.
0: People claim the insert is able to collect all of baby's number two. However, if the baby has a full-blown blowout, it's game over and the wool diaper will need to be cleaned.
1: Ick.
0: What do you think, Bree?
1: What do I think about this?
0: A little Mila going to go for 2 weeks without a diaper change?
1: Okay, so no one's using wool diapers. Let's just throw that out there. And I want to save the planet, but I'm not doing it with my kid wearing wool diapers.
0: Now, Bree is so up to the point of before she had her baby here, a month ago?
1: Yep.
0: You were on a lot of parenting forums. A lot of mom forums, I should say. And you never once saw wool diapers?
1: Never once have I seen this. I'm so grossed out by this. Like, I want my little baby in a fresh, clean diaper. And, like, I want to throw the dirty diaper in the trash, be done with it. Because here's the thing. I am already sanitizing my pumping stuff, the baby's bottles, her pacifiers. I'm cleaning her clothes, Mavericks things. Like, I don't have time for wool diapers, and I don't want to have the time.
0: Yeah. Well, here's the problem with wool. So, like, when I wash my shirts, I have to do it on cold, and then you have to hang them to dry. You can't put them in the dryer.
1: Okay.
0: Because they come out looking like a Barbie shirt, you know? So we can't do that. So it's kind of tedious, but when you're traveling overseas, you just wash them in a sink for like 10 minutes with a little soap, and you layer them out, air them out, and they're good the next morning.
1: I'm surprised that you're okay with that.
0: Why?
1: Like, it seems gross.
0: No.
1: And you are such a germ freak that I like can't even handle the fact that you'd wash your things. You won't even drink out of the sink, and
0: absolutely
1: now you're
0: going to
1: wash your clothes in it?
0: You have a point, touche, but I'm doing it.
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3: From the newsroom, I'm Alex Carminati. The annual Polk County Fair Chocolate Contest will be happening on Wednesday, July 8th. Entries must be submitted at the Hanson Free Stage that same day by 6:30 p.m., with judging beginning at 7 p.m. Cash prizes will be awarded to the top three winners in both adult and youth categories. For more details, visit the Polk County Fair website at polkcountyfairfertilemn.com. More than 2,000 people who bought Medora musical tickets are affected by President Trump's visit on July 1st. Those customers will be reimbursed. The dates affected are like July 1st, as President Trump will be in town that day for the dedication ceremony for the new Theodore Roosevelt Presidential Library. The Grand Forks Public Library is hosting an event this morning called Preschool Storytime with the Cop. Officers from the Grand Forks Police Department will share read-alouds, interactive moments, and stories about their work. The event happens at 10 a.m. at 2110 Library Circle. From the newsroom, I'm Alex Carminati.
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11: Sertoma.org. Cloudy skies expected today with storms likely. Daytime highs approaching 70. Winds out of the south, 5 to 10 miles per hour. Chance for storms tonight. Lows level off around 52. Mainly cloudy skies. From the Weatherology Weather Center, I'm meteorologist Paul Frombly on 104.3 Cities FM. Currently 59.
0: Oh, Bree, we got your pop quiz coming up here in 10 minutes.
1: Okay.
0: You ready to rock and roll on this or what?
1: Yep.
0: All right, question this morning, Matt and Bree, Morning Cities 104.3, Bree's pop quiz, 10 minutes out. Question this morning, what is the only U.S. state that grows more potatoes than Idaho?
1: Okay.
0: Oh, God.
1: Well, we're Midwest people. Come on now.
0: Okay. I think you are on the right track, Bree. We'll find out about it coming up 10 minutes. Matt and Bree, Morning Cities 104.3.

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0: Here we go, Bree. Got your pop quiz coming up next.
1: I like this one today.
0: It's about potatoes. Question this morning, what is the only U.S. state that grows more potatoes than Idaho?
1: Okay, I'm ready.
0: Boy, I don't like those short. Okay.
1: I don't know.
0: Like when you go, I don't know. Can you give me a hint? Blah. I got 14 answers for you. But she's very confident, so we're going to find out. Bree's pop quiz coming up next. Matt and Bree Morning, Cities 104.3.

0: Here we go. It's time for Bree's Pop Quiz. 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Question this morning.
1: Bring it on.
0: Oh, you know what? I got to get my answer here. You know,
1: you don't know the answer?
0: You know, I have a little bit of a extension to it, you know?
1: Oh, like you like to read a little more after I get the answer right.
0: Yeah, exactly. Okay. After you get the answer right. Sure. Question this morning. What is the only U.S. state that grows more potatoes than Idaho? And explain your answer, Bree.
1: North Dakota. Okay, I have two more guesses.
0: Well, now we're not doing this. You were confident. You
1: know, I'm going to say where we were. I don't know if you were born in here, but I was. Minnesota.
0: I was born in Minnesota.
1: Okay, I have one more guess, but I really don't think it's this one.
0: So I want to give you a little bit of advice. Remember when you said it's Midwest, I said, oh, you're on the right track.
1: It's not a Midwest state.
0: It's not a Midwest state. I was trying to throw you off. I think I did it.
1: How's that possible?
0: I'll tell you in a minute.
1: I don't want to. Oh, it's geography, and I don't want that.
0: Do you want to take one more guess or not?
1: I mean, I don't know. Like, is it down south?
0: It's Washington.
1: Well, that's what I was going to guess.
0: The state of Washington. Idaho gets all the publicity, but Washington actually produces more potatoes each year than Idaho. The difference is that Idaho has built such a strong reputation around potatoes that most people assume it's number one. It's one of those rare cases where the brand is more famous than the leader.
1: I was going to say, because there's like the Idaho potatoes.
0: Yeah, the russets or whatever they call them.
1: But like,
0: Idaho russets.
1: North Dakota has a lot of potatoes.
0: Well, I know they do.
1: They have baked potato farmers here.
0: Have you ever made lefse?
1: Yeah.
0: You have to use a russet potato for that.
1: Oh,
0: according
1: right.
0: to my grandpa and my great-grandma, you have to. There is no ifs, ands, or buts about it.
1: I don't know what potato we use. We use a lot of red potatoes.
0: Yeah, that's russets.
1: Okay, I was going to say, that's what my grandpa likes.
0: You're on the right track.
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9: Cloudy skies expected today with storms likely. Daytime highs approaching 70. Winds out of the south, 5 to 10 miles per hour. Chance for storms tonight. Lows level off around 52. Mainly cloudy skies. From the Weatherology Weather Center, I'm meteorologist Paul Trombley on 104.3 Cities FM. 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

0: Right, where are we, Bree? 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A new poll asked a question that really makes you think about time and generations.
1: And the answers were surprisingly split.
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0: people are asked about the most distant past and distant... Wait a minute. People are asked... I'm really confused. People were asked about both the distant past and distant future. There we go.
1: And one of the questions involves talking to someone who hasn't been born yet.
0: The poll that puts generations into perspective. Matt and Bree, Morning Cities 104.3. So we've talked about this. Daughter Ani's in Norway.
1: Mm-hmm.
0: Her and grandma went over there and they're visiting all sorts of relatives.
1: Oh, that's what they're doing?
0: Yes.
1: I didn't know that. I thought it was just like a funsy trip.
0: No, no. They're literally visiting cousins and second cousins, Annika. Okay. And my mother-in-law's cousins live there. So they had like 40 people over for like a reunion the day they got in.
1: Just that's cool.
0: So much fun. But, you know, we were talking about great grandparents. Did you ever get to meet any of your great grandparents?
1: I did.
0: Are you going to talk about it?
1: I'm going to talk about it.
0: Okay.
1: Yes.
0: So I got to meet 4 out of my 8.
1: You did?
0: And a daughter, Ani, got to meet 4 out of 8.
1: Oh, my gosh.
0: And in fact, my great grandma died at 105 years old.
1: Wow.
0: So I got a little longevity in my family. We'll see if it carries on or not, Ray. A new poll asked, did you ever meet one of your great grandparents? 8,000 people weighed in. 31% said yes, 13% yeah, but I was too young to remember. And 54% said no, and 3% said they're not sure. Millennials are most likely to say they have. The people who asked, do you think you'll ever talk to someone born in the 2100s? 9% said yes, including 8% of people ages 65 and older. 2100s. Is 74 years from now.
1: Oh, wow.
0: That would put me at, I'd be what, 90 then, 92.
1: You would? I'm like, wait, that math isn't mathing for sure.
0: No, I think I'd be 125, 126.
1: Okay, that's what I thought. I was lucky enough to meet 2 of my great-grandparents, my dad's grandma and grandpa. But like my mom, she never got to meet her own grandma. My grandma, so this would be my grandma, my mom's mom.
0: Mm-hmm.
1: Her mom passed away when she was only 10 years old.
0: Oh, wow.
1: So, like, it blows my mind that she's literally one of the best humans and most kind and loving people I've ever met. Like, literally the best grandma mom out there. And she never got to have one of her own.
0: Huh.
1: Like, she literally grew up with her sisters. They helped take care of her because she was one of the younger siblings, being 10. And then, yeah, she's so great.
0: Isn't that something?
1: Like, how do you learn that?
0: How did her mom die?
1: I don't remember. It was quite a while ago.
0: Yeah.
1: But I mean, then she was married at 17.
0: Yeah.
1: And it was just like, how, I don't know. I mean, I think it was some sort of sickness what happened. But my great grandpa gave me like a watch, like a one that you like open, like a pocket watch.
0: Mm-hmm.
1: And I remember meeting them, but I was really young. So like, I remember going to their house and he gave it to me. And like, I don't know how young I was. I feel like I was like 3 or 4. So like, it's super blurry, but I do remember meeting them.
0: So my great grandparents lived in their house until the one who was 105, they lived in their house until they were 92, 93.
1: Okay.
0: And they were both married. My great grandpa died when they were 95, but I remember going over there to see them. And we'd be out in the driveway,
1: yeah.
0: And you could hear the TV just blaring inside.
1: Oh, God.
0: As they
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9: Cloudy skies expected today, with storms likely. Daytime highs approaching 70. Winds out of the south, 5 to 10 miles per hour. Chance for storms tonight. Lows level off around 52. Mainly cloudy skies. From the Weatherology Weather Center, I'm meteorologist Paul Trombley on 104.3 Cities FM. Currently, it's 55 degrees.

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0: The bizarre recipe taking over TikTok. This is about the grossest thing I've read all morning. 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

0: There's a viral food trend online that has people turning a cookout classic a different color. 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
1: And somehow it involves a sports drink.
0: The bizarre recipe taking over TikTok. 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I've been kind of hot dog bashing lately.
1: Why?
0: Well, I've talked about it on the air. I used to love them.
1: But I didn't know you were like bashing them.
0: Yeah,
1: they're a classic.
0: My taste buds have kind of aged, I think.
1: Well,
0: and I've come to dislike them more and more.
1: I was going to say you've aged.
0: Oh,
1: right?
0: Thanks, Bri. Appreciate that. Yeah, I love brats, though.
1: Oh, a good brat.
0: I love brats, but just not so much hot dogs until I came across a new trend, which may have me trying them again.
1: Oh, gosh.
0: There's a TikTok trend of making blue hot dogs.
1: This cannot be real.
0: It's easy. You just soak your hot dogs in Gatorade for 15 minutes. They turn an amazing blue color and they're packed with electrolytes.
1: No.
0: The comments are fun. One person said, proof you can't eat at everybody's house.
1: Oh, no.
0: Another person said, we are not attending.
1: Oh, eh.
0: The videos don't really explain how they taste, so someone at a food blog did some experimenting. The cooking instructions are vague, but it seemed like the idea was to cook them by boiling them in Gatorade. The reviewer said the smell was wild and caught him off guard.
1: That does not sound good at all. Gross.
0: They said it did change color to a disturbing dark blue.
1: Ew.
0: But only on the surface. He used fierce grape Gatorade, but said the flavor was actually subtle.
1: Oh, no. Oh, no.
0: This is kind of grossing me out, Brain.
1: You know, I feel like my son Maverick would really love this. And I love a good hot dog, but I need it to be normal colored, if I'm being honest.
0: Yeah.
1: You know what? You set me up for this whole thing, didn't you? I was going to tell you I liked an all beef hot dog and go into it. Now I can't even do it.
0: You like the foot long ones or do you just like the shorter ones, Brie?
1: We like the foot long. I mean, come on, Matt. But a blue one is gross.
0: It looks like it was like it's been in the fridge too long.
1: Yeah, it's moldy if it's blue. And you want to put that on your bun?
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3: From the newsroom, I'm Alex Carminati. The annual Polk County Fair Chocolate Contest will be happening on Wednesday, July 8th. Entries must be submitted at the Hanson Free Stage that same day by 6:30 p.m., with judging beginning at 7 p.m. Cash prizes will be awarded to the top three winners in both adult and youth categories. For more details, visit the Polk County Fair website at polkcountyfairfertilemn.com. More than 2,000 people who bought Maduro musical tickets are affected by President Trump's visit on July 1st. Those customers will be reimbursed. The dates affected are like July 1st, as President Trump will be in town that day for the dedication ceremony for the new Theodore Roosevelt Presidential Library. The Grand Forks Public Library is hosting an event this morning called Preschool Storytime with the Cop. Officers from the Grand Forks Police Department will share read-alouds, interactive moments, and stories about their work. The event happens at 10 a.m. at 2110 Library Circle. From the newsroom, I'm Alex Carminati.
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11: Cloudy skies expected today with storms likely. Daytime highs approaching 70. Winds out of the south, 5 to 10 miles per hour. Chance for storms tonight. Lows level off around 52. Mainly cloudy skies. From the Weatherology Weather Center, I'm meteorologist Paul Trombley on 104.3 Cities FM. Currently, it's 55 degrees.
0: Playing a game that's called Matter of Fact, and you have to figure out who the liar is. Bree and I each have a headline. We're going to read them to you, and you decide who the liar is. Today's stories involve a town pumpkin festival
1: and a wedding kangaroo.
0: But guess which one Bree's reading.
1: Guess correctly, and you could win a prize.
0: And we're going to find out who is lying. Well, from a couple days ago.
1: Yeah.
0: Coming up next, Matt and Bree Morning, Cities 104.3. Step one.

0: We're playing a game that we call Matter of Fact, and you have to figure out who the liar is. Bree and I each read you a headline, and you decide who's telling the story, the truth, and who's telling the liar. Am I having a stroke on the air here, Bree?
1: I don't know, but I'll help you through
0: it. Here's the thing. I try and change up the headline a little bit.
1: You did a good job.
0: I'm trying real hard here to go off script, and here we are, running into trouble. Today's stories involve a town pumpkin festival.
1: And a wedding kangaroo. God. So we're going to revisit the ones we last did to see who the liar was. Mine was a city library temporarily shut down its self-checkout machines after a software error caused every overdue fine to be rounded up to exactly $1 million.
0: Makes sense.
1: Now, patrons began calling in panic after receiving automated emails demanding seven-figure payments.
0: Mine was a county fair canceled its annual pie-eating contest after organizers accidentally ordered 3,000 pounds of mashed potatoes instead of pies for the event. Officials said the supplier offered to swap the order, but the replacement shipment wouldn't arrive in time, and the liar was me. I lied.
1: So what if someone paid the $1 million to the library?
0: Well, that's a write-off.
1: Good donation.
0: It's a write-off. You have another chance to win coming up next with today's version of Matter of Fact, Matt and Bree Morning Cities 104.3.

0: We're playing a game. It's called Matter of Fact. One of us tells a lie. One of us tells the truth. We're going to read you a headline. You decide who it is. Today's stories involve a town pumpkin festival.
1: And a wedding kangaroo. Guess correctly. And you could win a prize.
0: All right. Here's today's from me. A town's annual pumpkin festival was interrupted after a competitor claimed the winning pumpkin had been grown with the help of hidden underground heating cables.
1: Ooh.
0: Officials spent 3 hours investigating before announcing their decision to the crowd.
1: You know, the pumpkin festival, we have a lot of those around here where they have the giant pumpkin.
0: Yeah.
1: So I don't know. Mine is a wedding reception was evacuated after a guest arrived with a surprise pet kangaroo that escaped and began hopping through the banquet hall.
0: Oh, that's cute.
1: A video from the event shows guests standing on chairs while the staff tried to corner the animal.
0: That's a great idea. That's something that likes to box you. If you're on box, yeah. Text us who you think is lying right now. All you have to do is write either Matt or Bree in the word liar to 746-1043, and we'll reveal the correct answer tomorrow.
1: To have a plus one as a kangaroo is a pretty good fun time. One lucky texter will be picked at random to win a prize from our prize vault.
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6: Cloudy skies expected today with storms likely. Daytime highs approaching 70. Winds out of the south, 5 to 10 miles per hour. Chance for storms tonight. Lows level off around 52. Mainly cloudy skies. From the Weatherology Weather Center, I'm meteorologist Paul Frobley on 104.3 Cities FM. Currently, it's 55 degrees.

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always the best mix. Cities 104.3 and a happy Tuesday. It's Matt here. I hope you're having a great week so far. We got a forecast to have a look at. We'll find out about that here coming up in just about 10 minutes.

Mike's Mix, Cities 104.3. And, yeah, we got a forecast to look at. Now, here's what we got going on. We know it's going to rain, right? We know it's going to rain today and maybe tomorrow, and then a little cooler towards the end of the week, and then maybe some rain into the weekend. This is how we welcome July, and I guess forecast next. Cities.

0: Mix. Summer is finally here, and if you're a country music fan, there's one weekend everyone will be talking about. 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
3: Daytime highs approaching 70 today under overcast skies with a chance of thunderstorms. Southerly winds 8 to 15 miles per hour. Chance of thunderstorms tonight. Lows dip down to about 52. Mainly cloudy skies expected. From the Weatherology Weather Center, I'm meteorologist Paul Trombley on 104.3 Cities FM. Currently, it's 56 degrees.

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It's Matt here. We have an office party that we gave away this morning. We're doing another one next Tuesday. If you didn't win today, details on that in 10 minutes.

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We gave one away this morning. We are doing another one next week, next Tuesday. 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

0: 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A little bit of rain as we make our way towards the weekend here. I know we're already talking the weekend. It's only Tuesday, but it looks like we might see a little bit of rain today especially and possibly tomorrow. Forecast coming up next.
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1: Daytime highs approaching 70 today under overcast skies with a chance of thunderstorms. Southerly winds 8 to 15 miles per hour. Chance of thunderstorms tonight. Lows dip down to about 52. Mainly cloudy skies expected. From the Weatherology Weather Center, I'm meteorologist Paul Trombley on 104.3 Cities FM. Right now, it's 57 degrees.

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3: Cloudy skies with a few peaks of sun today with a chance of thunderstorms. High temperatures reach up to 70. Winds out of the south, 8 to 15 miles per hour. Lows dip down to about 52. Tonight, chance for storms. From the Weatherology Weather Center, I'm meteorologist Paul Trombley on 104.3 Cities FM. Right now, it's 59 degrees.

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5: Mainly cloudy this afternoon with a chance of thunderstorms. High temperatures reach up to 70. South winds, 8 to 15 miles per hour. Mainly cloudy tonight. Chance for storms. Lows dip down to about 52. From the Weatherology Weather Center, I'm meteorologist Paul Trombley on 104.3 Cities FM. 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
6: A blend of clouds and sun this afternoon with a chance of thunderstorms. High temperatures reach up to 72. Southwesterly winds 8 to 15 miles per hour. 52 tonight, chance of thunderstorms. From the Weatherology Weather Center, I'm meteorologist Paul Frombly on 104.3 Cities FM. Currently, it's 65 degrees.

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2: Let's just handle it now.

High temperatures reach up to 72 this afternoon under partly cloudy skies with a chance of thunderstorms. Southwest winds 8 to 15 miles per hour. Chance for storms tonight, lows around 52, partly cloudy. From the Weatherology Weather Center, I'm meteorologist Paul Trombley on 104.3 Cities FM. Right now, it's 67 degrees.

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7: Chance for storms this afternoon. Otherwise, sunshine mixed with clouds at times. High of 72, southwest winds 8 to 15 miles per hour. Partly cloudy tonight. Chance for storms. Lows level off around 52. From the Weatherology Weather Center, I'm meteorologist Paul Trombley on 104.3 Cities FM. Right now, it's 71 degrees.

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1: Spitfire softball tonight. They take on the Minot Honeybees. What a great name that is. And the Spitfires, I looked up their record. They're doing quite well. First season, they're 7-3. But yeah, game time tonight. Albrecht Field, the Spitfires.
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1: 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Because you won't get a new uniform, so you gotta stay in that shape, and you can't miss a practice or a rehearsal. You must say yes, ma'am. 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So, and these are hard, fast rules. You do that, you violate it, you're no longer a Dallas Cowboy cheerleader.
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5: Partly cloudy tonight with a chance for storms. Lows dip down to about 52. Westerly winds 5 to 10 miles per hour. Mainly cloudy skies expected tomorrow. Chance for storms. Highs level off around 69. From the Weatherology Weather Center, I'm meteorologist Paul Trombley on 104.3 Cities FM. Currently 74.

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1: Do you know your styles of pizza? Yeah, I thought I did. It was just a few years ago that someone said, yeah, Detroit style of pizza. 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So I learned this literally 3 years ago. Well, you've known about it all along. It's Little Caesars, and it's a thick, rectangular, deep dish pizza characterized by a light, airy, focaccia-like crust and heavily caramelized crispy cheese edge. 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

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It's Drift Away, Cities.

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1: Legendary music mogul Clive Davis passing away yesterday, 94. He was the president of CBS Records for a short time. Arista Records, his own label, that happened. Whitney Houston was one of his artists. Bruce Springsteen, Janis Joplin, Barry Manilow. Did I say Bruce Springsteen? I did. Kelly Clarkson, Maroon 5. He had his hands into a lot of groups and gave them their big break. Clive Davis, music legend, passes away at the age of 94.
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5: Partly cloudy tonight with a chance for storms. Lows dip down to about 52. Westerly winds 5 to 10 miles per hour. Mainly cloudy skies expected tomorrow. Chance for storms. Highs level off around 69. From the Weatherology Weather Center, I'm meteorologist Paul Trombley on 104.3 Cities FM. Currently 73.

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Britney Spears and Oops, I-

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0: Well, baby, I went down and got it for you.

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1: It seems like daily there's a story about drones and them being used in a way that you wouldn't think they could be used. Well, a SWAT team used one in California to go inside a home with a big magnet, a drone, to disarm a suspect with a knife during a SWAT situation, hostage situation, and it worked. So they're using them for a lot of things, these drones. Of course, photography is number one. It's just excellent for that.
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1: We all like our fast food, some more than others. And for years, Chick-fil-A has been coming in at number one as people's favorite. Well, they got dethroned this year for the first time in a while, and that would be Jersey Mike's. Yeah, it's now the highest rated quick service restaurant in America. It's scored 84 out of 100. They like the fresh ingredients, Mike's way. I actually like both of them. I like a variety. I don't know if I've ever been to a fast food restaurant I didn't like. And that's just honesty right there.
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5: Partly cloudy tonight with a chance for storms. Lows dip down to about 52. Westerly winds 5 to 10 miles per hour. Mainly cloudy skies expected tomorrow. Chance for storms. Highs level off around 69. From the Weatherology Weather Center, I'm meteorologist Paul Trombley on 104.3 Cities FM. Right now, it's 64 degrees.

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1: Madonna in the news. She's getting back to music. She said that is what she was meant to do on this earth. And a few years ago, she was going to do a biopic. And they couldn't reach an agreement with the budget with Universal. And now Universal owns the script for it. So that's out. But she said she's not going to get naked anymore because everyone's doing it. She says, I want to do what people are not doing, which is thinking and wearing clothes. So, well said, Madonna. I agree. I'll never get naked ever again.
0: Cities

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